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And in sport, Dali well and truly bounced back and links women aged from 17 to 25 with experienced female mentors. And in sport, Dali well and truly

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Want to give a big thumbs up to Jan. She today is in retirement mode because for her it's retirement day after 20 years with the breast screening services. Well done to

Pacopanhill was a long march from cadets. The 6th Battalion was the next to tour, and it was me who drew the card. We did Canungra, Shoalwater before we left.